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1: 30.
2: Ariana Grande, nov stop prejšnjega tedna, No Tears Left to Cry na 29. mestu, na 28. imamo pa Nika Santosa, komad Rooftop.

0: Iz Mirke tale zadeva lepo v šesa James Hype in Kelly Lee, to je unaka poje More Than Friends. 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Na 13. so Rudy Mental.
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2: s Šanom Frbižarjem. 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

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And every once in a while, I start texting, write a paragraph, but then I delete the message. 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

Lost Frequencies in Sunderland, Crazy tole je bilo šesto mesto, Kygo Miguel Remind Me to Forget, The Set Gun, Peto. 30.

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0: In več dobre glasbe.

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